feel better while he's on his guilt trip about the night before. You know what I mean? Especially when you know you haven't been doing the things you should do. Think about it. What is the man trying to tell you? Sometimes flowers mean maybe we should just be friends. Do you get my drift? Hang if you can hang. No pain, no gain.

música, muito mais alegria. 24 horas no ar. 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Chaka Khan, what you tell me, what you wanna do? 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

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Chaka Khan. 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Do you feel for me the way I feel for you? 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Chaka Khan. Cause you know that I'm the one that you want. 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Cause you make me wanna scream. 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

0: 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Come on, baby, I'm crazy.
1: Ah, novidades da Juan.